0: SIR in New Delhi yesterday. The CEO of his said representatives of various political parties, including Bharatiya Janata Party, Aam Aadmi Party and Indian National Congress, attended the meeting. The CEO informed them about the main objective of the SIR: no eligible citizen is left out, while no ineligible person is included in the electoral roll. The Department of Rural Development will organize a national workshop on leveraging AI in rural development in New Delhi today. The Ministry of Rural Development said that the day-long event will serve as a collaborative platform to align cutting-edge technological innovations with the grassroots developmental needs of rural India. Key stakeholders like Niti Aayog, the India AI Mission, leading industry consultancies, technology startups, academia, and knowledge partners will deliberate on the transformative potential of artificial intelligence in accelerating rural development outcomes. Prime Minister Narendra Modi has congratulated Armenia's Prime Minister Nikol Pashinyan and his party on their victory in the recently held parliamentary elections. Mr. Modi received a call from his Armenian counterpart yesterday. Prime Minister Modi thanked him for facilitating the evacuation of Indian nationals stranded in Iran following the recent developments in West Asia. In a social media post, Prime Minister Modi said they reaffirmed the shared commitment to further strengthen the warm and multifaceted partnership between India and Armenia across key sectors. In men's cricket, a two-match multi-day series between India A and Sri Lanka A will begin at Gore International Stadium in Sri Lanka this morning. The match will begin at 10 a.m. In the ICC Women's T20 World Cup, India will take on Bangladesh in the Group A clash at the Emirates Old Trafford in Manchester today. The match is scheduled to begin at 7 p.m. Indian time. And that is the end of this news bulletin.
1: पाल केंद्र है, थोड़ी ही देर में आप सुनेंगे प्रादेशिक समाचार।
2: आकाशवाणी का साकार हुआ सपना, जन जन सब गाएं मिल मधुर

0: Mr. Goyal will hold a high-level bilateral meeting with the United Kingdom's Secretary of State for Business and Trade, Peter Kyle. Prime Minister Narendra Modi has congratulated Armenia's Prime Minister Nikol Pashinyan and his party on their victory in the recently held parliamentary elections. During a telephone call received from Mr. Pashinyan, Prime Minister Modi also thanked him for facilitating the evacuation of Indian nationals stranded in Iran following the recent developments in West Asia. The two leaders reaffirmed their commitment to further strengthen the warm and multifaceted partnership between India and Armenia. BJP National President Nitin Naveen has sent specially curated boxes of premium Indian mangoes to diplomats from 82 countries posted in the national capital as part of a unique cultural outreach initiative. The hampers featured four of India's most celebrated varieties, including Gir Kesar, Banganpalli, Dasheri and Banarasi, each known for its distinctive taste, aroma and regional identity. Mr. Naveen sent a personal note conveying greetings and underlining the cultural significance of the fruit, which he described as a symbol of hospitality, friendship and India's agricultural legacy. Moving on to the world of sports, India will take on Bangladesh in the Group A clash of the ICC Women's T20 World Cup at Emirates Old Trafford in Manchester today. The match is scheduled to begin at 7 p.m. Indian time. Here is more in the sports roundup.
1: Harmanpreet Kaur led women in blue are currently placed second in Group A, having won 2 out of 3 matches. India began their T20 World Cup campaign with consecutive wins against arch rivals Pakistan and Netherlands before they lost against South Africa in their last match. On to men's cricket, a 2-match multi-day series between India A and Sri Lanka A will begin in Galle, Sri Lanka this morning. Dhruv Jurel has been entrusted to lead India A side, who finished a brilliant IPL campaign recently for Rajasthan Royals. Next we have from football, where Morocco stormed into the knockout rounds beating Haiti 4-2 in an entertaining Group C clash in Atlanta this morning. Haiti will exit the tournament frustrated to not have come up with more. Earlier, Vinicius Jr.'s 2 goals helped 5-time World Cup champion Brazil beat Scotland 3-0 in Miami to advance to the knockout stage as the Group C winner. Meanwhile, Qatar got eliminated from the World Cup after a 3-1 defeat against Bosnia and Herzegovina in Seattle. With this win, Bosnia have kept their World Cup campaign alive, relying on other groups to reach the round of 32 for the first time in their history. Earlier today, Ruben Vargas and Johan Manzambi scored to guide Switzerland to a 2-1 victory over Canada in their Group B match in Vancouver. Last we have from hockey, where a 24-member Indian junior women's squad has been announced for the Exposure Tour to United Kingdom, scheduled for next month. Under its new coach Tim White, the team will play 7 matches across Scotland and England as part of its preparations for upcoming international competitions, including the Junior Asia Cup. The young squad will be led by captain Khedem Shilema Chanu. Chirag Jha from Sports Desk.
0: The India Meteorological Department, IMD, has forecast heavy rainfall over parts of coastal Karnataka, Jharkhand, Konkan and Goa, Maharashtra, Telangana, Odisha, Sub-Himalayan West Bengal and Sikkim today. The weather agency has forecast thunderstorms over Bihar, Jharkhand, Madhya Maharashtra, Marathwada, West Madhya Pradesh and West Rajasthan. The Met Department has also predicted thunderstorms accompanied by lightning and gusty winds over Delhi, Chandigarh, Haryana, Jammu and Kashmir, Ladakh, Punjab, Uttarakhand and parts of the northeastern region during the next 2 to 3 days. And now, for a look at today's newspapers, it's over to Saira Mujtaba.
2: Thanks, Shagun. All dailies lead with Iranian President Masoud Pezeshkian's formal invitation to Prime Minister Modi to attend the former Supreme Leader's funeral. Iran invites Prime Minister for Khamenei's July funeral. India yet to decide, writes the Tribune. Shiv Sena UBT to lose Parliament office, reports the Pioneer. Oil back at pre-war levels as prices drop below $75, informs the Hindustan Times. Air India Delhi Amritsar flight strays into Pakistan airspace. DGCA initiates action as crew ATC fail to report incident, headlines the Tribune. The Statesman headlines, India-US edge towards trade truce as Jameson Greer concludes Delhi visit. RBI breather for Tata Sons, but asset size hurdle stares, reports the Financial Express. Adding, the new frameworks drops the access to public funds criterion that had been one of the factors pushing Tata Sons into the upper layer classification. The Hindu in its editorial, Razor's Edge, informs that high heat and low rainfall is threatening agricultural produce. The southwest monsoon deficit nationwide has increased from 35% to 43%, and extreme heat has been reducing farm labor productivity. The ideal sustainable strategies are to switch from rain-centric to water-centric organizations, reduce dependence on water-intensive crops, and improve resilience. And finally, a large asteroid called 1997 NC1 will be visible to stargazers using a small telescope or large binoculars on 27th June, the European Space Agency announced. The asteroid will be speeding along at nearly 9 kilometers a second, posing no threat to Earth, as any chance of an impact has been ruled out, writes the Asian Age. And with that, it's back to you, Shagun.
0: Thank you, Saira. And now, before we end the bulletin, the headlines once again. Prime Minister Narendra Modi reviews infrastructure projects worth around 30,000 crore rupees at Pragati meeting, pushes for AI-driven TB elimination and stronger cyber fraud response. Samvidhan Hatya Divas being observed to pay homage to those who suffered during emergency. India-China border trade via Lipu Lake Pass in Uttarakhand to resume after 6 years, 26 trade passes issued. US federal judge bars Trump administration from implementing proof of citizenship requirement to vote. Powerful 7.5 magnitude earthquake hits Venezuela, causing collapse of multiple buildings. And in cricket, India to take on Bangladesh in Group A match of ICC Women's T20 World Cup in Manchester this evening. And with that, we end the morning news. Have a nice day. Akashvani.

0: north of the earthquakes, saying it is in keeping with the spirit of cooperation between the people of India and Venezuela in times of difficulty. She welcomed the remarks by Prime Minister Narendra Modi, who expressed his condolences and India's willingness to support relief efforts in the wake of the severe consequences of the earthquakes. The government has hiked the fee for application of passports, with a 36-page fresh passport or reissue of passport now costing 2,500 rupees. The Passport Amendment Rule 2026 will come into force with effect from 1st of next month. In a notification, the Ministry of External Affairs said that under the new fee structure, a fresh passport or reissue of passport under Tatkal will cost 5,000 rupees. The fee for 60-page ordinary passport or reissue will be 3,500 rupees, and under Tatkal, this will attract 6,000 rupees. The existing fee for a 36-page passport is 1,500 rupees and for a 60-page passport is 2,000 rupees. Prime Minister Narendra Modi met Queen Maxima of the Netherlands, the UN Secretary General's Special Advocate for Financial Health, in New Delhi today. In a social media post, Mr. Modi stated that during the meeting, they discussed how India's digital public infrastructure-led revolution is making financial services more accessible and affordable, enhancing ease of living and empowering people at scale. The Prime Minister added that India remains committed to sharing its experience with partner countries across the world. National Testing Agency NTA has opened a window today for candidates to challenge the provisional answer keys for the NEET UG 2026 re-exam, which was held on the 21st of this month. In a social media post, the NTA announced that the answer keys are now available at www.neet.nta.in. Students can challenge questions for a fee of 2,000 rupees per question until the 28th of this month. This fee is fully refundable if the challenge is accepted. India's newly appointed High Commissioner to Bangladesh, Dinesh Trivedi, formally assumed office today after presenting his credentials to Bangladeshi President Mohammad Shahabuddin at Bengabhavan in Dhaka. Following the credential presentation ceremony at the Presidential Palace, Trivedi visited the Indian Visa Application Centre in Dhaka to inspect its operations and interact with officials. In the FIFA World Cup, Curaçao will take on Ivory Coast in Group E match at Philadelphia in US at 1:30 Indian time. In another Group E fixture, Ecuador will face Germany at East Rutherford in at 1:30 AM IST. And that's the end of this news bulletin.
1: मीडियम वेव 374.5 मीटर यानी 800 किलोहर्ट्ज़ और 102.9 मेगाहर्ट्ज़ एवं न्यूज़ ऑन AIR ऐप पर आकाशवाणी का ये जबलपुर केंद्र है। 11:10 हुए हमारा ये प्रसारण संपन्न होता है। कल सुबह 5:55 पर अपने कार्यक्रमों के साथ हम आपकी सेवा में फिर से उपस्थित होंगे। तब तक के लिए हम आज्ञा चाहते, शुभरात्रि, जय हिंद।